Ah, back to school. Nothing says bonding time like yelling, "Put your shoes on!" 12 times before 7 a.m. Q1019, your official back to school station.

Q1019. 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At the heart of this effort is Steel Across America, a nationwide campaign that will transport a 24-foot steel beam recovered from the World Trade Center to communities across the United States. Visit T2T.org to track the journey. Donate $11 monthly or make an impact by donating your car or land. Tonight's Delilah's Dilemma reads like this. I hope you will use my story. I think it's a doozy. I'm a happily married man. Recently, because of social networking, I reconnected with a woman I had worked with years ago at a youth camp. Way back then, I had very strong feelings for her, but I never told her of them. When we reconnected, we found

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1: Tonight's Delilah's Dilemma comes from a man who says he's happily married, who has reconnected with a girl he had a crush on years ago. She is also happily married and has two beautiful children. And now you're doing the would have been, could have been, should have been. If I would have been more bold back then and I could have told her how I felt, well, then we should have been together. But would have been, could have been, should have been's don't count. What is real is real. And here today, you are committed to somebody that you made a lifelong promise to. She is committed to somebody she made a lifelong promise to. So what do you do about the feelings? You don't do anything, because here's a little secret that I found out years ago. Well, not that many years ago, but feelings are not facts. Feelings are a chemical response to a thought process. You cannot control them. They just are. But neither can you give in to them when those feelings will hurt so many other people. There may come a time when you are no longer committed to your family. There may come a time when she is no longer committed to her family. You don't know. You don't know what the future holds. But the today holds a promise that you made. And when you made that promise, you said for better or for worse. What you didn't think about or anticipate at the time is that feelings would come into your heart and into your mind that make it very, very hard to hold true to that commitment. And I'm not going to reprimand you for your feelings, because God knows I've been in your shoes and I know what that's like. And I did not make the choice that my faith said I should have. But the feelings that you're feeling, as real as they are and as intense as they are and as much as they're tearing you apart, those feelings cannot dictate your choice, or you will tear apart the hearts of the people you love.

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1: Hi, Shannon. This is Delilah. What can I do for you?
2: Hi. I was wondering if you could pick out a song to play for somebody very special to me. She's like my second mom.
1: What's her name?
2: Kelly.
1: So Kelly is there to mentor you and love you and give mom a little bit of help?
2: Exactly. I don't know how much I can express everything she's done for me.
1: Isn't that wonderful?
2: Yeah, there's not enough people out there who do stuff for others.
1: It's so nice when your mom has help, somebody that can come alongside her and love you and mentor you and fill in the gaps.
2: I was thinking more and more recently that my mom was more like a friend to me, and she was so busy with her life and just basically trying to be more of a friend to me than a mother. And I got in some trouble when I was younger, and Kelly just kind of stepped in and was that mother figure to me. I mean, I was heading down a bad path, and she just picked up all the slack for me. And I mean, if every adult figure, or if every parent with kids, or is a good parent, if that just took the time just to pick one kid and just help them, the same way she helped me, the world would be a better place. There'd be less people in jail and everything.
1: That's so true. I try to encourage my listeners every day, you know.
2: Challenge them just to pick one person.
1: Pick one young person.
2: Exactly.
1: And just mentor them, love them, take them to the library, help them with their homework, give them a hug.
2: It's really simple, and it doesn't take a lot.
1: Shannon, I'll play a song for Kelly if you promise me that you will pay it forward and help out a person who's younger than you, okay?
2: Okay.
1: All right. God bless
2: you.
1: Thank you.

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2: Sharing this Friday with you, setting the mood for an enjoyable weekend, I hope. I hope that you don't have to spend the whole weekend playing catch up because you're so busy during the week running here and running there and doing this and that. You don't have time to run your errands and such, and then your whole weekend is gone. Instead, I hope you take some time out to slow down, to have fun with your kids, to notice all the beauty all around you. I hope this is a calm weekend for you, and I hope you stick around.

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0: 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Who's this?
1: This is Taylor Kirby.
0: Taylor?
1: Oh my gosh, Delilah, I've tried calling you so many times, I've never gotten through before. I can't believe I've gotten through.
0: Well, Taylor, this is not only your lucky night, but my lucky night. So what can I do for you now that you're here?
1: Delilah, I would like to dedicate a song to my friend Emily Nissen.
0: Is this a buddy friend, or is this a I have a bad crush on Emily friend?
1: One of those friends, Delilah.
0: Wow, Kat got your tongue big time.
1: If only you knew, Delilah.
0: You got a bad for Emily.
1: Oh, you... Delilah, I'm blushing.
0: And all your friends are giggling. Taylor, how old are you?
1: I am 17, ma'am.
0: And you listen to sappy love songs?
1: I do, religiously.
0: Wow. And you want to hear a song for Emily. What song?
1: Delilah, can you please pick a song? I have more faith in you than I do in my own song picking.
0: All right. You have a good night.
1: Thank you, Delilah. You too.

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2: Every night, we're here to talk to you, to celebrate the good things in life with you, and to help remind you to love someone, to connect heart to heart with the people in your life. 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
1: I received this beautiful letter from a listener named James who writes, "There is a simple dedication, Delilah, for a woman who shares my soul. She's always been in this special place, yet it required digging through the clouds to see how brightly her sun shines. Ellen is the most beautiful woman. In fact, her name means shining light or most beautiful woman. For when she comes home, I will be ever patiently waiting. Thank you so much from James."

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1: Hi, welcome to the Delilah Show. Thank you for your patience. Who's on the phone line with me?
2: Delilah, this is Stan the Uberman. I have been trying to get a hold of you for about 3 months, and your phone was always busy.
1: Well, tonight was the night that God said, Stan the Uberman, you're going to talk to Delilah.
2: That's right. And Stan is too grateful to be hateful.
1: Ooh, I like that. I like that.
2: I would like you to help me spread that across the country, because when I pick people up and they say, how are you doing? I said, I am too grateful to be hateful. And they either say, well, I never heard that before, or I really like that. I said, well, I'm trying to spread that across the country. Take it with you and help me out.
1: Amen.
2: I got an Uber jingle I would like to tell you. My name is Stan. I'm an Uber Lyft man. I'll come and pick you up as quick as I can. So don't you worry and don't you fret. If you don't see the caravan, I'm not there yet.
1: Well, thank you for taking me with you. Thank you for being too grateful to be hateful.
2: Oh, you're welcome. You have a great night.
1: Bye-bye.

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0: Q1019. Tonight's Delilah's Dilemma reads like this. I hope you will use my story. I think it's a doozy. I'm a happily married man. Recently, because of social networking, I reconnected with a woman I had worked with years ago at a youth camp. Way back then, I had very strong feelings for her, but I never told her of them. When we reconnected, we found out we were in the same profession, and she has been helping me in my business long distance. We live in different states now, and she invited me to attend the same conference she was attending, which I did this past weekend. She is also happily married and has two beautiful children. When we first reconnected online, the old feelings I thought I had dealt with years ago came rushing back stronger than ever before. Now I keep thinking, what if? What if we had gotten together all those years ago? Nothing inappropriate happened at the conference this weekend because her dad was there too. It was killing me for so long. I told him of my feelings for her with the understanding that he would not tell her. I'm a man of faith. I would never dream of being unfaithful, but this is killing me. I've prayed about it and it's not getting any easier to deal with, and I'm dying inside. What do I do? I'm burdened and I'm regretful. Delilah, I will be open to whatever you have to say. I will be back with my Delilah Dilemma response coming up next. You're listening to Delilah.
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1: Tonight's Delilah's Dilemma comes from a man who says he's happily married, who has reconnected with a girl he had a crush on years ago. She is also happily married and has two beautiful children. And now you're doing the would have been, could have been, should have been. If I would have been more bold back then and I could have told her how I felt, well, then we should have been together. But would have been, could have been, should have been's don't count. What is real is real. And here today, you are committed to somebody that you made a lifelong promise to. She is committed to somebody she made a lifelong promise to. So what do you do about the feelings? You don't do anything, because here's a little secret that I found out years ago. Well, not that many years ago, but feelings are not facts. Feelings are a chemical response to a thought process. You cannot control them. They just are. But neither can you give in to them when those feelings will hurt so many other people. There may come a time when you are no longer committed to your family. There may come a time when she is no longer committed to her family. You don't know. You don't know what the future holds. But the today holds a promise that you made. And when you made that promise, you said for better or for worse. What you didn't think about or anticipate at the time is that feelings would come into your heart and into your mind that make it very, very hard to hold true to that commitment. And I'm not going to reprimand you for your feelings, because God knows I've been in your shoes and I know what that's like. And I did not make the choice that my faith said I should have. But the feelings that you're feeling, as real as they are and as intense as they are and as much as they're tearing you apart, those feelings cannot dictate your choice, or you will tear apart the hearts of the people you love.

other again. Hi, it's Delilah, and I am so happy to be back on Q101.9. Thank you for letting me spend my evenings here with you, sharing your stories, your dedication.

0: 101.9. Hi, you've called Delilah. Who's this?
1: This is Marie.
0: Hi, Marie. What can I do for you?
1: I just need to have a song dedicated to my daughter.
0: Okay. What's your daughter's name?
1: Casey.
0: How old is Casey?
1: She's 26.
0: And what do you want to tell her, Mama?
1: Just that I love her and wish her the best. She's fixing to get married 2 days before my wedding anniversary. And I just wish her the best of luck. And I love her.
0: And are we happy with her choice?
1: Yes.
0: A good guy? He's good to her?
1: Yes, he is. He's really good to her.
0: Is there a song that you want played specifically for them, or shall I find one?
1: No, just find a good song for them. They're just starting off, and I just wish them the best luck. I love them with all my heart.

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2: This show is about falling in love. It's about staying in love. It's about reuniting after your heart has been broken and you thought that love was dead. It's about family and friends and sweethearts and more.

0: Q1019. Smoothing off the rough edges of your night. When I say that all the time, what do I mean? I mean life can beat you up, especially with the price of everything right now. If you go to the grocery store, you can feel beat up. And when you try to figure out how to get the kids registered back in school and all that stuff, it can be so overwhelming. And then you turn on the radio, and here I am saying smoothing off the rough edges. I can't fix any of those things for you. And I don't have answers or solutions for inflation or any of the things that we are going through right now. But what I can do is I can remind you of all the good things in your life. I can remind you that there are people who love you unconditionally. And there are beautiful things all around us that we can enjoy that are free. You can go to a park, a public park, a state park. You can go places and enjoy amazing, breathtaking beauty for free. You can go camping for next to nothing. You can go camping in your backyard if you've got a little patch of grass and a tent. The kids will be happy with that. And so I want to help you stay focused on those things and not the overwhelming things that will steal your joy. You're listening to Delilah.
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0: San Antonio's best variety of the 80s, 90s, and today. Hi, Rachel. What can I do for you tonight?
1: I've been with my boyfriend, Jerry, since May 6th, and he's the best guy I've ever been with. He does everything for me. I just recently got released from the hospital 3 weeks ago. I had a really bad stroke, and he has just been the most amazing person ever. I was wanting to see if you can play a song for him, please.
0: How old are you?
1: 44.
0: And Jerry's been good to you through all this?
1: Yes, ma'am. He's taken on the responsibility of helping take care of all 9 of my animals the entire time I was in the hospital. And I also have one dog that's a service dog. And the last 2 days I was in the hospital, he surprised me and brought her up there to me because he knew I missed my babies.
0: So where did you meet this wonderful man that's willing to take on so much and love you in sickness and in health?
1: Well, we actually met each other on the city bus here, and I didn't know it, but the bus driver at the time was his sister.
0: Was she playing matchmaker?
1: Yes, ma'am.
0: And have you two become good friends, you and the sis?
1: Oh, yeah. I just went and recently stayed a couple nights with her at her house.
0: And what song, is there a song on your heart for Jerry, or you want me to try?

0: pick one.
1: I will let you pick one, please.
0: Okay. I hope you're feeling better soon. I hope you're back on your feet in no time, and I hope they can do something so this is a thing of your past.
1: Yes, ma'am.
0: Good luck, honey. God bless you.

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0: 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Hey, it's Teresa Lucas. 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It's National Relaxation Day.
1: That sounds good.
0: Yeah, it does. 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
1: 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I use mine all the time. It's like my best friend, you know, who knows me well. All the songs you can imagine at your fingertips. You should try it out if you haven't already. It's free.

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0: 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Teresa Lucas here, letting you in on a little conversation that Deborah and I are having right now. Deborah, you're the type of person that likes to do things efficiently, you know, not more than once if you don't have to, right?
1: Yes, I am.
0: 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That way, you can get right to it when you want to listen.
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0: 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Thanks for calling, Lewis. And you sound like you're in a good mood. How come?
1: It's me and my wife's anniversary.
0: Oh, happy anniversary. I love love.

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1: Hey, thanks for calling. Tell everybody who you are.
2: Hey, it's Nick.
1: Got any plans for later on today?
2: Well, the kids want to see the movie tomorrow.
1: You know, I don't think I even have to ask. It's the Spider-Man movie, right?
2: Heck yeah.
1: Well, have fun.
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1: 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Ready to give you the variety of music you need no matter what you're up to. I love that we're able to do that.

0: 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Here's a song you want to hear.
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2: Caviar. Ew.
1: Oh, I agree with you on that one.
2: It's horrible. It's like little teeny weeny black eggs. And, I mean, it's pretty. It looks good, I guess, but it tastes horrible. Ew.

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1: And Kathy, you want to hear this one from the Bengals. How come?
2: I love Manic Monday. It's one of my favorites because that's so me. Even if I had an airplane, you know?
1: Oh, you and I both. Going back to 1986.

0: Q1019, loving the variety all night long. I'm Teresa Lucas, and boy, have I been having some crazy dreams lately. The other night, I dreamt that Paul McCartney walked up to me here in our yard, and I asked him if he wanted to go on my walk with me. And then I started going through my head, like, where am I going to take him on my walk? Because people are going to see him, and the crowds are just going to gather all around him, and... What in the world was that all about? Anyway, hey, Chris, you have any weird dreams that you wake up and you just scratch your head like, what the heck was that?
1: So I'm a huge Lady Gaga fan. And one night I had a dream that she and I were best friends and that she asked me to go and perform for her one night as a favor for her.
0: Oh, I love that one. I mean, hey, you never know. It could happen.
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Our iHeartRadio Music Festival is back this September in Vegas. So many awesome performers. BTS, Benson Boone, Snoop Dogg, many, many others, including these guys, Goo Goo Dolls. Tell you how to win a trip there for free coming up in minutes.

0: 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The countdown is on to September 18th and 19th. It's our iHeartRadio Music Festival, and it's back at T-Mobile Arena in Vegas. You can win your way in. This year, we have BTS performing, Benson Boone, Cardi B, Goo Goo Dolls, Kenny Chesney, Snoop Dogg, Weezer, many, many others. Donna, what do you think?
1: I am so excited to go to Vegas. I'll be taking my sister with me.
0: Ooh, you ladies are going to have so much fun. 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Your next one coming up Monday morning.

0: 101.9. We have Stacey on the phone. You wanted to hear Irene Cara Flashdance. How come?
1: Guilty pleasure song. Nobody's allowed to talk to me, look at me, anything when that song is on.
0: Okay, everyone, you heard her. Stacey wants to be left alone so she can enjoy the song.

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0: 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You can record your shout out, request, or anything you want to share. 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

101.9. Oh my gosh, poor Katy Perry. Did you see the video of one of her shows? She gets into this giant water bottle and like crowd surfs, right? Well, her fans decided they weren't going to let her get back to the stage. It just kept Katy moving across the top of the crowd, ignoring her yelling, "Take me back to the stage." Oh no.

Hey, what's going on? It's JC Chavez from the Kid Craddock Morning Show and Harry Styles, New York City at Madison Square Garden. And you could be there. We're going to tell you all about it Monday morning on Q1019.

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0: 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Don't get mad at me, I'm just passing this along. Someone told me, 132 days until Christmas.
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1: So when Alanis Morissette was inducted into the Songwriters Hall of Fame, she said being a mother comes first for her, with writing coming in right behind it as a core part of her identity. So true. 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
1: Teresa Lucas here. Oh my gosh, check this out.
0: True story. A mother missed her 8-year-old son so badly when he was at summer camp. She wrote him letters every day, waited for a response. She imagined when he writes back, he's going to say stuff like, you know, I learned to take a fish off a hook, groom a horse, tell my brother I miss him. But the letter that she received was really different. It said stuff like, I used my toothbrush to dig for worms, but it's okay because a kid in the bunk below me has let me use his toothbrush. And I shot a rifle. Can I get one? Can I get home? Oh my gosh, this letter is epic.

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0: Welcome to Song Story, the story behind the song. All right, Ryan, I want to know if you can guess this song.
1: Okay.
0: It's the story of a woman watching her man get swept away by a Texas girl and realizing she never stood a chance against the gravitational pull of the Lone Star State.
1: Mm-hmm.
0: We're on in Texas right now.
1: Yeah.
0: What up, Texas? The song was written during a song retreat and only took 30 minutes to write. And in the video, our singer cast two of her sisters as bar extras. Now, the song has made history as the longest-running, non-holiday number one song by a solo female artist on the Billboard Hot 100. 17 consecutive weeks at the top 100.
1: Mm-hmm.
0: She surpassed Mariah Carey with We Belong Together, also Whitney Houston, I Will Always Love You. She is sensational, Ella Langley, choosing Texas.

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1: Let me be your hero. 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

Q 1019. This is Katie. And have you heard of a doom pile? D-O-O-M, a doom pile. What is it? What does it mean? I have several, so I hope this is not a unique experience. We're going to talk about it next.

0: This is Q101.9. I'm Katie. Not only do I have one, in fact, I have several. So it's called a doom pile. So a doom pile is that paperwork, maybe some bills, it's a stack of papers that you just set to the side. Doesn't everyone have a doom pile? Like, you'll deal with it later.
1: I think a little bit.
0: The doom pile is tomorrow Katie's problem.
1: Well, that's totally okay.
0: So I thought it's called a doom pile because the sense of impending doom when you actually have to go through it. But no, it's actually an acronym for didn't organize, only moved. Yes, that too.
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1: 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Q1019 San Antonio. 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

We are Q1019, the best variety from the 80s, 90s, and today. And according to a new report, social media is changing how Americans learn to cook. This is interesting. It's Katie. So about half of people turn to social media for ideas about what to make and how to make it. Now, this one upsets me because 20% of people said they would rather take cooking advice from a food influencer than their own mother.

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101.9, the best variety from the 80s, 90s, and today. This is Katie. So that cue work perk. It's going to kick off Monday morning, 9:40, and your chance to win a trip to Disneyland for the family and experience the frightful fun of Halloween time or the merriment of the holidays.

a new show to watch. I mean, I'm watching Real Housewives Ultimate Girls Trip. So that's like on Bravo and Peacock, but we only have one episode. I need a good show that I can binge tonight. Or a good movie. Hit me up on Instagram, Katie Radio 1. We are Q1019.

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there's this new survey that trended during the week about what people will lie to their coworkers about. And I'm like, why are we even bringing this up in the first place? It's Katie. We're going to get into it next on Q1019.

Q1019, the best variety from the 80s, 90s, and today. This is Katie. All right, let's talk about you winning a trip to Las Vegas, because next month, our 2026 iHeartRadio Music Festival, it is presented by Capital One. You're going to be seeing Benson Boone, Muse, Zara Larsson, the Goo Goo Dolls, Kenny Chesney, Weezer, BTS. You win $1,000. I mean, airfare, hotel, tickets, it's everything. So Monday morning, 9:10, your next chance to win.

We are Q1019. I love that there's studies about this. But experts are talking about how soon do you need to shower after a workout before it turns into a stinky winky situation. So they said about an hour. And meanwhile, you're like, hello? Did she just say stinky winky?

Q1019. This is Katie. And according to a new report, Americans think these are the most attractive accents nationwide, like right here in our country. So Southern was the most attractive. But they said California, Louisiana, Texas. Hey, we are way high on the list because, I mean, hello, it's us.

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It's Q1019. This one from Ella Langley, number one on the Hot 100, now for 17 weeks. I hear her show in Austin Thursday night was phenomenal. I wish I would have.

sending you to see the Chicks for their 20th anniversary tour coming to the Majestic Theater. 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And you could win those tickets right now. Visit Q1019 San Antonio on Instagram. Like the post. 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

Looking to escape this brutal Texas heat? Just head to a nice air-conditioned movie theater and see Spider-Man, expected to be number one once again for the third weekend. This latest Spider-Man flick already the highest grossing film of the year. And a co-worker of mine here at the station went to see it. He said, if you liked the previous ones, you'll love this one. Thanks for hanging out with us today. It's Q101.

was a big treat for Rihanna's three kids. She brought them to Barbados to see that street named in her honor. It's called Rihanna Drive, and it's the street where she grew up. Thanks for sharing your Saturday with us on

Casey Chavez from the Kid Craddock Morning Show and Harry Styles, New York City at Madison Square Garden, and you could be there. We're going to tell you all about it Monday morning on Q1019.

If you're spending time outdoors, maybe mowing the lawn, stay hydrated, and don't forget the sunblock. It's really brutal outside. And I just watched this old clip of Dave Letterman when he had Tina Turner on performing this song, and Dave was so funny, but it's true. It was Tina Turner who showed Mick Jagger some of his best moves. It's Q101.

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Have you called your friends in Chicago? That's where the one winning Powerball ticket was purchased. And for tonight, it's a mere $20 million. Good luck if you play. 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

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Ringling Brothers and Barnum and Bailey returned to the Alamo Dome. 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

to see Adele in her acting debut. 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

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It's Q1019. I want to remind you about all our fantastic local farmers markets. You could save money and pick up fresh produce.